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Mom, I touched the net. This is the best day of my life. 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

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So expensive, damn. I just got to flaunt it, got to show 'em. So exclusive, this, that new shit. $100 for a pair of shoes. 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

0: It started out with what I wear to school. 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This is the source of my youth. This dream that they sold to you. $400 and some change. Consumption is in the veins. And now I see it's just another pair of shoes.
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0: watching the cat asleep on my pillows, afraid to get close to anyone and afraid not to. 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The girls who want dads. I think the writing is eating up myself, preventing any togetherness with anyone. Hurting and recycling people over and over again. How much longer? How many more? I held her in my arms and I didn't want to realize she was putting her life in my hand.
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the drip, drip, drip of the raindrops, when the sun showers through, so boys will do.

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1: After hours, that was cool. After hours, that was cool.